0: Right? It feels very good to be unified, right?
1: I got a testimony. 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Come on up, brother. Let me tell y'all something. Y'all don't know stuff. I'm gonna tell y'all something. Now, we call it the devil, all right? The devil tried to take my brother out. Before we came here, tried to take him out. He was in the hospital, y'all. He was in the hospital. We couldn't find him. He couldn't find his name. He almost didn't make it here, y'all. My brother. And you know what? We was treated wrongly because of that, too. My brother was sick, almost, we couldn't find him. And he made it here. Yeah. He made it! Yeah.

Let me tell you a story about a boll weevil. Now, some of you may not know, but a boll weevil is an insect, and he's found mostly where cotton grows.

But this is the way the story goes. The farmer said to the boll weevil, I see you're on the square. Boll weevil said to the farmer, say, yep, my whole darn family's here.

It's not fair. We should let other people live. We should let other ants live, other animals live, and other humans live. Let's try to make the polices better. Let's try to make them like real polices that help. No gun shooting. I gotta tell you, if I see on the news next Friday or next Sunday or next Monday, I'll be very angry. We stand up for freedom. Nothing like this. Nobody wants this like this. And if the police stand up for freedom, I'm gonna be proud.

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You don't want none. No beef could never hurt me. I be on my eastern bull, they cold turkey. 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
1: Toni Morrison's Sula.
2: And I remember in the book Song of Solomon, one of my favorite books, there was a group of vigilantes called 7 Days, I believe they were called 7, and they were being
3: the most honored.
4: The
3: most honored.
4: The most honored. The most honored. The most honored. The most honored. The most honored. The most honored. The most honored. The most honored. The most honored. The most honored. The most honored. The most honored. The most honored. The most honored. The most honored. The most honored. The most honored. The most honored. The most honored. The most honored. The most honored. The most honored. The most honored. The most honored. The most honored. The most honored. The most honored. The most honored. The most honored. The most honored. The most honored. The most honored. The most honored. The most honored. The most honored. The most honored. The most honored. The most honored. The most honored. The most honored. The most honored. The most honored. The most honored. The most honored. The most honored. The most honored. The most honored. The most honored. The most honored. The most honored. The most honored. The most honored. The most honored. The most honored. The most honored. The most honored. The most honored. The most honored. The most honored. The most honored. The most honored. The most honored. The most honored. The most honored. The most honored. The most honored. The most honored. The most honored. The most honored. The most honored. The most

experience. She uses the rich mythology and metaphors of the African-American experience to anchor and enrich her personal imagery in the book. Her work demonstrates both the uniqueness and the universality of African-American life. Her work heals the disrupted ancestral energies, heals the torn ancestral soul, and reveals the beauty, vigor, pathos, and durability of African-American life.

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When she wake, they do the run of man. 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

when they're not talking about sex, when they're not talking about relationships, when they're talking about power, when they're talking about suffering, when they're talking about what it means to be a black woman, in a way that maybe doesn't make every brother on earth thrilled to hear it right away. Those women are harder to get heard. Those women have a harder time getting the mic, getting appreciated for being on the mic, and for being understood as part of the sort of metaphorical cipher. And I think, you know, that power dynamic has to be challenged. It has to be transformed in such a way that more members of the community who are less heard, they have to elbow their way to the mic sometimes. Not always, but sometimes. And you know, when they successfully grab hold of the sort of the narrative in the space and compel us to listen, you know, they're the most powerful of all, because they affirm the tradition and they challenge the tradition at the same time.

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3: the name of the book.
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3: Oh, you don't want none of this.
2: But the baby, please. Give me some of this. See you in that corner.
3: Nah,
2: look at all that
3: I
2: ass.
3: I know you're
2: see that? That's beautiful.
3: Siempre quiere estar hablando conmigo.

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Manny Petty, fresh set.

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This rhythm, a stylized spring.

thing is, just gotta keep going, I suppose, and remember that it all ends mid-paragraph. Like, the bottom of the mountain is when you were born, and the top of the mountain is when you die, so you're just constantly going.

woman just can't stand the pain. 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